But if you carry on abusing, you'll be robbed from us. I refuse to lose another friend to drugs. Just come home.

check. Reminiscing on those past days. I thought you didn't know my last name, but that changed. And I traveled around the world, think where you living at now. I heard you moved to Austin, got an apartment and settled down. And every once in a while, I start texting, write a paragraph.